0: like our page on Facebook. This is Heaven's Country. Take it from the top.
1: It's the ideal country club, but it's pretty exclusive. We really only want people that really have it all together, because we really want to look good. In this country club, we focus on keeping it nice and comfortable. It's the country club known as church.
2: Well, face it, a lot of us would prefer a church to be nice and comfortable. A sort of Christian country club where we are more concerned about image than substance. But actually, according to the Bible, church should be more of a hospital for the sick rather than a country club for the well. Jesus said he came for those who were sick, not those who are well. He said that he would leave the 99 who are not lost to go looking for the one who is lost. Shouldn't churches today have the same agenda? A church that goes after the broken, hurting in society might have some rough edges, but that just goes with the territory if you're trying to reach out to a lost and dying world. So as you get involved in your church, do your part to make it a hospital for the sick rather than a country club for those who are well.
0: We let the music do the talking. This is Heaven's Country. Take it from the top.

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Take it from the top.

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0: 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Take it from the top.
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2: 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Can you? It's been a long, dark night.

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1: 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One of Nashville's most beloved voices, Mandy Barnett. John McEwen of the legendary Nitty Gritty Dirt Band. 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
0: But we can't let the darkness win.
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0: Yes, because I can see the light of a clear blue morning. 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
1: Hey, is that a faucet running?
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0: Your positive country favorites are right here on Heaven's Country. 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
1: It's the ideal country club, but it's pretty exclusive. We really only want people that really have it all together, because we really want to look good. In this country club, we focus on keeping it nice and comfortable. It's the country club known as church.
2: Well, face it, a lot of us would prefer a church to be nice and comfortable. A sort of Christian country club where we are more concerned about image than substance. But actually, according to the Bible, church should be more of a hospital for the sick rather than a country club for the well. Jesus said he came for those who were sick, not those who are well. He said that he would leave the 99 who are not lost to go looking for the one who is lost. Shouldn't churches today have the same agenda? A church that goes after the broken, hurting in society might have some rough edges, but that just goes with the territory if you're trying to reach out to a lost and dying world. So as you get involved in your church, do your part to make it a hospital for the sick rather than a country club for those who are well.
0: So much music, it should be illegal.
3: You're in a lot of trouble, mister.
0: 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Take it from the top.

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0: 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Take it from the top.

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1: You're in a lot of trouble, mister.
0: This is Heaven's Country. Take it from the top.
2: You know, we're living in troubled and uncertain times.
3: Yeah, we sure are.
2: But we can't let the darkness win.
3: It's time to wake up.
2: Yes, because I can see the light of a clear blue morning. Can you? It's been a long, dark night.

glory came, God's Holy Ghost fire rained, a fire that can't be contained, where icy water can't put out the flame. The news was filled with fire, forests burning, skies turning red, a nation watching smoke rise. All this happening while the Spirit fuels the flames of desire for the all-consuming fire. Not destruction, but refinement. 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
1: We've chased the sparks, lights that burned bright and then faded.
0: Here we are. 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
1: we're asking for something more.
0: Unbended.
1: A fire that doesn't entertain, but transforms.
0: For our nation, intercede.
1: A flame that won't fizzle in feeling, but lingers in surrender. Dry bones that ignite, dead that come to life. Let this be the kind of fire that marks a generation. A fire that refines, restores, and remains. No spotlight, no schedule.

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1: 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One of Nashville's most beloved voices, Mandy Barnett. Joan McEwen of the legendary Nitty Gritty Dirt Band. Grammy Award winner John Barry. From the Road, Cassidy Daniels. From The Voice, Aubrey Nicole. Also appearing, Cowboy Joe Babcock and Trail Jazz, the Fox Brothers, the Music City Quartet, Adam Warner, Melanie Walker, and more. 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
0: 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Take it from the top.

0: like our page on Facebook. 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Take it from the top.
1: Hey, is that a faucet running?
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2: 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Can you? It's been a long, dark night.

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0: 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Take it from the top.

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0: 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Take it from the top.

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0: This is Heaven's Country. Take it from the top.
1: It's the ideal country club, but it's pretty exclusive. We really only want people that really have it all together, because we really want to look good. In this country club, we focus on keeping it nice and comfortable. It's the country club known as church.
2: Well, face it, a lot of us would prefer a church to be nice and comfortable. A sort of Christian country club where we are more concerned about image than substance. But actually, according to the Bible, church should be more of a hospital for the sick rather than a country club for the well. Jesus said he came for those who are sick, not those who are well. He said that he would leave the 99 who are not lost to go looking for the one who is lost. Shouldn't churches today have the same agenda? A church that goes after the broken, hurting in society might have some rough edges, but that just goes with the territory if you're trying to reach out to a lost and dying world. So as you get involved in your church, do your part to make it a hospital for the sick rather than a country club for those who are well.
3: We let the music do the talking. This is Heaven's Country. Take it from the top.

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1: 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One of Nashville's most beloved voices, Mandy Barnett. John McEwen of the legendary Nitty Gritty Dirt Band. 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From The Road, Cassidy Daniels. From The Voice, Aubrey Nicole. 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
0: and when you don't have a lot of book learning, I guess there's a lot of things you don't understand. But let me say this, God, she's like a mother to me, and all I am or ever hope to be, I owe to you and to

with Bev right here on Heaven's Country. And it's just time to get our hands ready to clap, our feet ready to, you know, tap a little bit, and some smiles on our faces as we're going down the road, or as we're working in our house, or as we're just, you know, just being around people. And we want to make sure that we're sharing the love of Jesus with everybody we come in contact with. I know it. You're like, oh, again, do I have to smile again? Yes, you have to smile again, especially when you're listening to The Drive Home. You never know what you're going to get. All right, I'm Bev, and you're listening to Heaven's Country right here on iHeartRadio. Let's get to the music.

to that little white building steeple inside. Reach Franklin County Gospel Light. Sinners welcome just

And Wrigley lived in that white house down the street where I grew up. Mama used to send me over with things. We struck a friendship up. I spent a few long summers

Wow, can you believe May is almost over and June is just around the corner? But you know what? You're listening to The Drive Home with Bev. And in June, we've got the Sunday Morning Country coming up, and that's going to be a fabulous show. And then you've got July, we've got the ICGMAs, and then a bunch of stuff in the middle of all of that. So, man, you just don't want to miss anything. Make sure you get your tickets for the concerts that you want to see, and make sure that you get to see and hear the artists that you want to see and hear. And then there's revivals going on, and I'm telling you, if you want to be busy, you can be busy. And so with that note, we're just going to get to the music right here, right now, right on Heaven's Country.

Hey, everybody. I know we've talked a lot about the goodness of the Lord, about being able to move forward beyond our hurts and pains. And, you know, I have a sign up in my office, and it says, love like you've never been hurt. Dance like no one is watching. And then sing like no one is listening. And sometimes we just need to just cut loose and know that, you know, God's the only one that matters, and he's the only one that's watching, and he's the only one that really that we have to even try and please. And sometimes you just need to take a moment and sing to the Lord a new song and let the Lord bless you with his presence. And then love, it's hard, you know, when you're hurt and when you've been hurt, it's hard just to open up and love again. And I'm not saying that just as a something nice to say. I'm saying it because I know that it's hard to just open up your heart, open up your life, and to love when you've been hurt so badly. But it is so important that we do. We push forward and we love again. And then sometimes you just need to cut a rug in the kitchen, you know, or wherever. My dance place is in my kitchen. I always love to dance in the kitchen. But, you know, find a place that you can just dance before the Lord and put some music on that just makes your feet jump around and have a good time with it. And if you don't have any music that can do that for you, I have some songs on my last album that'll make you do that. And you can just download Bev McCann, and I'll sing you happy, hopefully, and put some joy in your heart and let the Lord bless your heart with the songs. But seriously, sing, love, and dance, and make a joyful noise unto the Lord today. All right, folks, let's get back to the music. You're listening to The Drive Home with Bev right here on Heaven's Country Network Radio.

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Take it from the top.

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4: Fear not. Stand still and see the salvation of the Lord.
0: This is Heaven's Country. Take it from the top.

Wow, time goes by so fast, doesn't it? Yes, it does. And I can't even believe that we're approaching June and summer is just around the corner. And whatever happened to the first of the year? My goodness sakes, I don't know about y'all, but it has gone by fast. So much has gone on, I think, because we're so busy day to day. And our pastor said something that made a whole lot of sense. And that was, are we taking time for Jesus? Are we taking time to hear from the Lord? Are we taking time to hear the voice of the Lord in our life? And the things that he has asked us to do, the things that he tells us not to do, and the things that we should be doing. Just a little thought for the day. All right, or maybe the week. Okay, let's go to the music. This is Bev you're listening to. You got it, Heaven's Country, The Drive Home with Bev.

ready, folks. We're getting close to the scripture of the week, which should be the best time of the whole show. But you know what? God's word is true. God's word is food to our soul. And it is, it keeps us hydrated. It keeps us from drying out in this old world. But you know what? When the winds come and the winds blow in our life, the word of God will keep you strong and keep you standing. So we need the word of God in our life. So if you're not reading the word, get in there and read it every day. So with that note, let's get back with some more great music. And I'll be back with you in just a few minutes. This is Bev.

everybody. It is that time of the day, and we are here to share a little bit of the Word of God with you. And we were talking this week in regards to being able to trust the Lord and know that He is able to sustain us and to help us. And in Habakkuk 3, it says, I will rejoice in the Lord. I will joy in the God of my salvation. The Lord God is my strength, and He will make my feet like hinds' feet, and He will make me walk upon the high places. And then, it, you know, in Psalms it talks about that as well. But it also talks about being able to trust the Lord. And that is knowing that when things aren't always going right, that we have to know that God is watching over us. Like Habakkuk, he's praising God for the answering of the questions. Evil will not triumph over us, and evil will not triumph forever. Sometimes it looks like, man, they just keep getting more and more, and here I am suffering. But God is in control, and he can be completely trusted to vindicate those who are faithful to Him. That's what one of the commentaries are saying. And I thought, man, it's so important that we learn to trust the Lord and know that He is able and He is willing to take care of us. And more so that we learn that God wants His people to prosper. He doesn't want us to suffer. He wants us to trust Him and know that we can't always see what God is doing in the backgrounds or why we're having to go through a certain thing or a certain time of our life. And we definitely don't understand everything all the time. But God's Word says that He will vindicate us. He is a Lord. He is our strength. He will prepare our feet to walk in the places that we have to walk, in the high places, in the rocky places. And He knows exactly where we're at. And you know, if we go into knowing that God is over all things, God knows exactly what we need. And when we walk in the strength of the Lord, when we walk in the strength of the Holy Spirit leading and guiding us, we can be confident that we will be victorious over the evil, victorious over the bad things that come in our lives, victorious over anxiety, victorious over our sins and our past, victorious over defeat. We will be victorious if we can just learn to trust in the Lord God. He is the one. He is our rock, our fortress. And I read so much in Psalms. I know I share a lot of Psalms with you guys. And it's because that's where so much of our hope comes from. And knowing that He is who He says He is. And Jesus is the name that breaks the fetters. Jesus is the name that will bring peace. And if we can learn to sit at the well of salvation, the well of God, the well of Jesus, and let the healing power of Jesus Christ flow through our lives, if we will just find ourselves to worship Him when we can't do anything else, sometimes we just need to sit and sing a song before the Lord and let Him come and pour the Holy Spirit down inside of our lives. And I'm preaching to myself, guys. I am not just pointing fingers at you. I'm not just saying it all to you. This is to me as just as much as it is to you. Because we want to limit God. We want to put Him in a box. And there is no box for God. He says, my word, the Bible is His box. And there is no boundaries to what God can do and what He wants to do. And we just need to step back and know that Jesus has so much for us. If we go into, I think it is, let me just double check to make sure. In Psalms, I'm going to have to get the scripture and I'll tell you and I'll look it up and bring it back to you. But in Psalms, it talks about He will give us feet like hinds' feet
and he will take us to the higher places. But not only that, he'll take you to the highest place, but he'll put you in protection of his mighty hand. He will put you upon a rock where the enemy cannot take you down. The enemy has no power over what God says he will do. And remember that he makes the earth is his footstool. Jesus has control. Even though that we know that the earth and all of the air, that Satan is just roaming around like a lion, finding who he can destroy, finding who he can take out. And you know what? He wants to destroy the families. He wants to destroy you and me. He wants to destroy anything he can that has to do with God. But we all have to remember that Jesus is the ultimate victor. He is coming back. Jesus Christ is coming back again. And mark my words, folks, Jesus will return. And is it in our time? It may not be in our we cannot pinpoint the day or the time or the hour, but we sure can pinpoint the season. And boy, the seasons are wrapping up. And I want you guys to remember that no matter what you're going through right now, just think about what Jesus went through. Think about what the disciples went through. Think about the things that other people have gone through for the love of God, for the love of the Word of God, and made and paved what we are enjoying today. And yes, we are being bombarded by things in the government and different things, but praise God for what we have right now. And we have freedom still here in America, and we need to hold on to our freedoms here in America. So don't let people take it out. Don't let people talk you down. Stand on the Word of God and know that Jesus is your victor. He will put you upon the rock. He will hide you from the enemy when needed, and he will be your protector, and he'll bring you out. That old, I think it's in Psalms 51, I think it is.

Hallelujah. Oh, folks, if we can just pull down the strength from God, that's where our strength lies. That's where our freedom lies. That is what we have to hold on to. All right, folks, with all of that being said, remember that in Habakkuk, it talks about being the praising God, even though the fig leaves aren't blooming or the trees aren't blooming and there's no fruit on the vine. But you know what? There will become a time that Jesus is going to take care of it all, and he will restore just as he says he will. Amen to that. All right, y'all. You guys have a good day, and let's get back to some great music. This is Bev. 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

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Take it from the top.

Alrighty, folks, the scripture I was looking for was Psalms 18:33, and that says, "He maketh my feet like hind's feet, like the feet of a deer, and sets me upon the high places." Whew, hallelujah. So if you feel like you're in a low place, hold on to God and let him take you to the high places. The rock sets you in the safe place of his arms. All right, let's get to the music. This is Bev.

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0: Your positive country favorites are right here on Heaven's Country. Take it from the top.

living pretty good. Past a house at the edge of our neighborhood. Several cars out front, men in dark suits on the porch.

All righty, we have some fun facts for June. June used to be the fourth month of the year. I don't know when. Let's find out. It says before Caesar's rise to power, the calendar span only was 10 months. June being the fourth month. Interesting facts, right? And the calendar we follow today was established in 46 BC. Jumping or bumping June, rather, forward a couple of spots. I don't know. How's that happening? They come up with a couple of new ones. So anyway, I did not know that. I don't know about you, but I surely did not know that. Okay, so we have, let's see, a couple other things. How about the June bug? Everybody knows about the June bugs. They're the ugliest things ever. And, let's see. It's a beetle, by the way. June bug is a beetle. Let's see. You got June's birth flowers, roses, and honeysuckles. Ah, love roses and honeysuckles. All right, folks, let's get back to the music. This is Bev.

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1: You've got a friend.
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1: It's Heaven's Country. Take it from the top.
3: You know, we're living in troubled and uncertain times.
4: Yeah, we sure are.
3: But we can't let the darkness win.
4: It's time to wake up.
3: Yes, because I can see the light of a clear blue morning. Can you? It's been a long, dark night.

right, everybody. I think that we're just going to jump into some more trivia, some more information. And we've had Memorial Day, which is a very sacred time for us to honor all of the fallen soldiers and all of the ones that have given all they have for our country. And that is the biggest thing that we give homage to in the month of May. And as we are departing May and into June and stuff, it's there's a lot going on in June. We've talked about the flowers and the roses and the honeysuckle, which I just adore. And then we've got many faces, celebrities and stuff like that have been born in the month of June. And we have Wimbledon begins in June, tennis. And let's see what else we've got. We've got Father's Day coming in June. We've got Sunday Morning Country always comes in June. And we have National Macaroon Day. Good grief, can't have life without macaroons, right? I don't know, I'm not fond of them myself, but, you know, whatever. That's okay, I don't have to be. And then you got June Birthstone, which, do you guys know the birthstone? Come on, come on, come on. It's starts with a P, come on. And they're made in the sand, with sand, and you got it, pearls, yay! Okay, you won. And then we've got, let's see, what else do we have here? The beginning of summer, which everybody loves. Oh, what about all the different months that it's the balloon festivals, things like that. Oh, so exciting. And let's see. Oh, my goodness. We've got so many things. Let's see, some fun stuff. Let's see. How about June has its own full moon, and you can see it for yourself around the 24th of June, give or take, and when it begins, it's considered the last full moon of spring and the first of summer. Isn't that so cool? I love that. So let's see what else we've got going on here. Well, that's... there was something else I saw. Warmer weathers, of course. Daylight. Oh, most daylight hours in the month of June. That is so nice. You know, when you can sit out longer outside, work out in your yard longer because you have more daylight. It's wonderful, isn't it? It's just wonderful. So I say right now, it is time to go to more music. And I want y'all just to remember, God is good. He loves you. And so do we. And you're listening to Heaven's Country on iHeartRadio. And, you know, it's kind of interesting. It has a little heart to show you that we all love you. All right, this is Bev. Let's get to it. So, hopefully, here we go.

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This is Heaven's Country. Take it from the top.

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0: 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Take it from the top.

Hey, everybody, it's Bev. We are almost to the end of the day, and I know that we've had such a wonderful time. And I hope that you have enjoyed the music so far, and I'm hoping that you're enjoying the scripture. The scripture has been really good this week, and I hope that you've enjoyed it. And I hope that you're digging into the whole chapter and finding out more riches in the Word of God that will apply to our life every day if we allow it to. All right, let's get back to the music. This is Bev, and here's some more great music right here on The Drive Home, Heaven's Country, iHeartRadio.

Alrighty, I've got an out-of-the-box one for you, and it is Point of Grace. They have made a new album, and it's a little, it's kind of like in-the-box, out-of-the-box kind of feel, and you're going to say, well, that's not too bad, Biff, but you know what? It has a great song. It's a great song, At the Table. You're going to love it. Okay, let's go. Right now. Let's go. I can't wait. Okay, bye. Or hang on.

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I knew you would like it. 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Let's go.

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0: 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Take it from the top.
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0: Like our page on Facebook. This is Heaven's Country. Take it from the top.

There you go. We have finished another day here on Heaven's Country, The Drive Home with Bev. And I hope you've enjoyed all of the things. And I hope you enjoy the scripture this week. I hope you enjoy all the fun stuff. But mainly, I hope you're blessed and that you received something to uplift your heart and to put a smile on your face. That's my job. And I do hope that I was successful in that today and as in every day. So with that note, you're listening to Bev right here on Heaven's Country, The Drive Home with Bev. And I just want to bless you and say love much. Share with those in need. Make sure you share a hug, a smile, a touch. And make sure you let them know that Jesus loves them. And make sure you know Jesus loves you. You know what? Sometimes we forget that, don't we? Jesus loves me. You know that old song that Jesus loves me, this I know, for the Bible tells me so. You are the little ones that Jesus loves. Every one of us. Amen? Alrighty. With that note, y'all, I'm going to say goodnight. We're going to talk about being thankful for the little things in life. And we're just going to go right on out with some really good stuff. So until next time, I'm Bev, and you're listening to The Drive Home.

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